0: 391
1: Go ahead.
0: Honestly, it does not need to be entered. We're going to end up having to go speak to the driver at the hospital.

0: Lancer traffic will be the left side district 3344 from 962 at 151st Avenue and Heritage Drive. Heritage and 151st Avenue is showing a minimum $300 clear 1708.
1: Lincoln 342.
2: Lincoln 343. Lincoln 3.
3: I'm sorry, what was that last?
2: Lincoln 371.
3: 10-4, it's going to be 151st and Heritage for 962. Two vehicles, airbags deployed. Trying to find out more information, but there's a 101 bleeding from her forehead.
1: Ambulance hot traffic, please.
3: Adam or Lincoln?
1: Lincoln 346, thank you. Adam 346 also.

0: Lincoln 344.
1: Lincoln 344.
0: Good. If you have missed that crash in my vehicles.
1: So far.
2: Lincoln 342, I'm rolling 23, fire is 23 as well.
1: 104.

0: 3.
1: Problem 393.
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1: Was it Lincoln or Adam who went on scene?
0: Adam 346, same traffic, both units.
1: Okay.
2: Lincoln 342, can you copy us on the 8th?
1: 342.
2: Arizona veteran plate, Victor 1 Tom 148.
1: Okay. 342-29 is negative. It's coming back to a 2019 Nissan Rogue, Boston McCullen, Auto, Sunset West, expiring in 27.

0: Lincoln 342, can I get a second 28?
1: Lincoln 342, go ahead.
0: Arizona wheelchair. Robert Young, Adam, 9, Mary, David.
1: 10-4. Lincoln 342, 29, January 07, East Omaha, west of Griffin, out of Sun City West, expiring in July.

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1: 346.
0: It's going to be Arizona Fire Medical, Ladder and Medic Unit 332.

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1: You can let the units to unblock the road. The vehicle will be moving, we're going to move as well.
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1: Can I get 34 chance?
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1: Go to the channel.
0: It's going to be out of Texas. Last of 11. Bravo Lincoln Edward, Tom Henry Edward Nora, first of Maryland, Mary Adam Robert, Ida Lincoln Young Nora, 1027 and 1946.
1: And the one that shows my sense.
0: It's going to be Edward for Elizabeth.

0: Lincoln 322. Twin 9 negative 27, Valor Class C Charles, Orland Ensign 750 out of Texas, expiring in 2033. Three. 343?
1: Overall, these are clear.

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1: 220.
2: 10240, I see the traffic holding, ma'am. Thank you.
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0: Apologize if it's already been updated. They're going to be transporting 101 driver to deburden non-life-threatening.
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0: Lincoln 3, you sir.
1: 343.
0: 5190, please. Thank you.
1: It's going to be 9415 North 99th Avenue. Permit 2089.
0: Lincoln 223.
1: 223.
0: Lincoln 223, can you send me that 459 Adam?
1: 10413 519 West Pack Drive.

District 3, 343B, for 107th and Grand, Grand 107th. Male driver who advised that he was 54 Adam left the Fry's unknown direction of travel but was seen on Grand Avenue in a light-colored Nissan Rogue, Arizona 28 of David 7 Adam 3 Bravo X-ray Adam. Nothing further. Station clear, 1742.

0: 325?
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1: Okay,

0: Lincoln 232.
1: Lincoln 232.
0: Morning, ma'am. You can send me the 7-4 off on the 231B off of Chipman Road.
1: Good morning. Looks like it's project 21 with a digital component.

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0: 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You can send me that 902 that they requested me for.
1: 10-4.

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0: Can you send me that 670 and 46D, please?
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0: Lincoln 233, can you copy updated address?
1: Sure can.
0: Gulf South 332nd Avenue in Tonopah.
1: Time for you and Ross on that address?
0: Well, I'll be 17.

0: 22.
1: Yes, ma'am. Can you see where that collision occurred on 100 South of Van Buren? I'm showing Avondale or Phoenix.
0: It's south of, in the northbound lanes, which unfortunately we take.
1: Good morning.

0: Lincoln 333.
1: Go ahead.
0: And can we double check jurisdiction? Alpha 21 with a complaint. He's advising the 712 is actually in the field between that neighborhood, Ashton Road and Broadway Road. Looks like it's going to be possibly Buckeye PD jurisdiction.

0: north of those houses on Chipman is going to be Buckeye, but we do have some calls that are right across the street that we take. You might want to ask Adam 232. He is dealing with that 902 on the other side of the street.
1: Let me get 232. I copy. I'll reach out.
0: Good for.
2: I'll be doing a courtesy ride to a passenger of the vehicle to the address in the call note.

0: open and I know two for me?
1: For Kent?
0: Address is 22478 West Adams Street. Reference IR number 2601-5051.

0: Lincoln 222. Good morning, Air Connecticut. 228, please. Cat 1 Frank 5, Edward M.
1: /22/29 is going to be negative. It is a 2008 Toyota Camry. It's valid.
0: Second one will be Arizona Explorer Vehicle. Hey, George, George Fox.
1: Heavy GMT, it is going to be valid.
0: Thank you. And can you assign an IR and make me partner?
1: Sure can.

0: 29 is going to be negative on a 1989 Prowler trailer.
1: Lincoln, 232, I copy. This is Jake on Allen.
0: 10-4, is that north of your location?
1: Lincoln, 232, yes, ma'am. It is going to be north of this neighborhood where the complaint is going from.
0: 10-4, that is going to be Buckeye. I can call them if you'd like.

0: Lincoln 253.
1: Go ahead.
0: And it's number three for anybody here in this area. Besides the camper trailer, there's two semi-trucks that are broken down in a long trailer. I have a bunch of trash everywhere, but it's number three for

0: would be Charles Adam Robert, Mary Ida Edward Nora, Charles King Edward, first name David, common spelling, date of birth is 04-17-1999. Second one would be last name Martin, common spelling, first name Angel, common spelling. Correction, last name Valdez, two-part last name, Victor Adam Lincoln, David Edward Zebra, second part, Sam Ocean, Tom Ocean, first name Angel, date of birth 02-20-2008.
1: Give me the last one again.
0: Second one will be two-part last name. First one being Valdez, Victor Adam Lincoln, David Edward Zebra. Second part, Sam Ocean Tom Ocean. First name Angel, common spelling. Date of birth, 02-20-2008.
1: First one is 29 negative. 27 is valid, class D David.

0: Area 341, copy 28. Charles John 71949. Break for a second.
1: Go on.
0: 26 Adam 6 Edward Lincoln.

0: one, that second one is going to be 29 negative on a suspended on a 1999 Ford Windstar.
1: Copying Arizona for me.
0: 343.
1: William Nora Adam, 5 Nora Victor.
0: 10-4. 341, that first one was a 2015 Ram. It was valid to a business. 343, 29 is negative to Matthew Fix. It is a 2018 Chevy Silverado.
2: 346, I got last four, whenever. Red vehicle, last four is 2553. Tricer is taking it and no entry.

0: 225, Matt, can you copy 28?
1: Tom Lincoln Adam, 0, Robert, 1.
0: -29 suspended, expired on a 2015 GMC Yukon to a Arvio residence out of Phoenix.
1: -25,

0: Before, go ahead.
1: The white Nissan. Last four are 2763. And does not need to be answered.
0: 7-4.

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0: Merge traffic is Westside District 3344 for 904-12117. El Cortez Place, 12,117. Cortez Place, finish running, remain on 300. All is clear, 1908.
1: Lincoln 342.
2: And 12117 West El Cortez for 904. Caller is advising that they're seeing black smoke

on that 904, they're advising that the address is going to be 12120. It should be on Cottontail. They're saying everybody's out of the house, dogs are out, and that the fire is out.

0: Was this just making sure this is the fire is completely out?
1: So that the fire is out. It was a trash can by a gate.
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0: Reference IR 26014602.
1: Temporal, is it like by 21 or?

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1: Go ahead.
0: 1306 South Airport Road, Buckeye, 85326.
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1: 341, copy.
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1: 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You have a great night.
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for Eastside District 1, 124 Beat for 239 at 9225 East Main, 9225 East Main Street for 239. All units are sounding acknowledged on East. All others clear 1925.

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1: Can you prevent me adding to the 712?
0: It's going to be Litchfield and Glendale, just southeast of south of the Taco Bell.

0: 346. 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
1: Temper.

346, sorry about that, 21706, West Roosevelt. Uncle's a Hispanic male, 5'6", medium, bald, gray shirt, unknown pants. His name is Andres. Sounds like he's maybe here having a mental health crisis. He's hearing voices.

656 West Marshall. Complaint advised this is an Airbnb. There's a 10-year-old nonverbal who just showed up and jumped in the pool, but she cannot swim and they are trying to get her out.

complaint advised that it is just verbal. There's a pocket knife on the ankle. Not sure if they were able to separate

Central Located Special Attention District 3346 for Sun Valley and 219th to 19th in Sun Valley for a black motorcycle driving Route 130. Last seen headed westbound, they had a full face helmet. Nothing further, station clear 1934.

0: Yes, yeah, 10-4. There is some 1035 violent tendencies.
1: Could you put me at 2 and add me to the answer that I'm at, please?
0: 10-4, 346, did you copy that last?
2: 346, 10-4, I'm like 5 minutes out.

0: Lieutenant Victor. There's a complaint back on the line. They are no longer hearing their uncle, thinks he possibly took off.
1: Lincoln 346, 10-4, I'm going to be rolling 23, unless you want to.
0: Okay, 10-4, did you copy the 1035 with violent tendencies?
1: 346, 10-4.

0: 9 Victor. There's a complaint back on the line. They are no longer hearing their uncle. Thinks he possibly took off.
1: Lincoln 346 10-4. I'm going to be rolling 23 and let's 1 attack.
0: Okay, 10-4. Did you copy the 1035 with violent tendencies?
1: 346 10-4.

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1: Area 341.
0: Can you put me on that 239 Vega, please?
1: 10-4.
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0: 10-4. 346, we have another caller saying that there's a male following him. Carlos Delgado, born in 1971, 35 to 40, tattoos on his arms, bald, wearing a blue shirt and shorts. Last seen walking eastbound on Grand.

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We're in the circulating area. 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
1: 225-10-4. It's going to be 1300 South Litchfield.

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1: Copy.

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1: Go ahead, Sergeant.
0: 10-4,

0: Just advising of this 415 holding 345 feet.
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0: 223,
1: 225,
0: you just
1: have 4. 225, what goes for so large building again?
0: 10-4. And a 242 holding. 25.
2: 220, I'll take a look at it.

0: Minute to do one.
1: I'm sorry, was that 51?
0: At 242, please.
1: Yes. Have one. Yes, sorry, I can't type today.

0: Y por favor. Could you send me that by 902, please?
1: Meeting 222.
2: 222.
1: Can you add me to Adam 232 traffic, please?

0: 343.
1: 411 and 345, please. 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
1: 222, go ahead.
0: Please show 142 on board, and route to IGR, please.
1: Copy 2031.

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1: 232.
0: Can you add me to that 902 off Chipman?
1: 10-4.

0: 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Code 20.
1: 496.
0: 10-4, thank you.
2: Lincoln 223.
0: Lincoln 223.
2: 215, you should mean back my 676 core without breeze.
0: 10-4.
3: Lincoln 221.
0: Lincoln 221.
3: Were you able to see if that OOP was valid?

0: I found Lorena Dimas on an order protection against a Jose Dimas. That's the only one I'm finding.
1: Just more info. Is there an address on that order protection?

0: 223.
1: 223.
0: Sticker, my apologies. I wasn't able to clear off the 670. Can you just clear me a 5, please? And hand me back to the 242.
1: 10-4.
0: Three, 43. 343. 415, please, thank you.

0: Well, I'm sorry.
1: Just looking for something anymore. Just 210 Frank, thank you.
0: 10-4, thanks. 11576 West Scheffler, east of

0: 2022.
1: What's your name?
0: 222.
1: 222, go ahead.
0: Yes, ma'am. I believe you added me to the wrong call. I should have been on Adam 232 traffic, which should have been a 239 right there.
1: Well, Adam 232 is on a 961. Is that the one you wanted?
0: 222. I'm not sure those two are related.
2: Not related. Adam 232, I'll give 22 a call.
1: It's okay. I'm going to have to open up a new call. So

0: It's another 3 here at the residence for that individual, and I try to call the complainant. However, our service is good here.
1: Come on.

0: 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Thank you.
1: Go ahead.
0: Can you send me the 770-1931B?
1: Temple Rainbow Valley, Henry.

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Just running our minimum $100 clear 2052.

Emergency traffic. Police, well, we District 125, 4239 Victor, 8214 East Albany Street, 8214 Albany. You're responding, remain on 100 hours, clear 2055.

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1: 371.
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1: Stand by. 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
0: Turn 4.

0: No, negative. 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
1: It should be Katie, I think. Or is that the neighbor caller?
0: Only.
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0: Okay.
2: How are you? 14, please. 10-4.
0: It's going to be 17364 West Sunny Slope.

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1: 341 or 345, are you guys code 4?
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0: 23.
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1: 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It worked. You showed 44 myself for 123.
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0: juveniles code 4. 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
1: 10-4.
0: Can you copy in Arizona as well?
1: Go ahead.
0: It's William Adams, 0 Nora 6.
1: I'm sorry, 6 William Adams, 0 Nora 6.
0: X-ray William Adams, 0 Nora 6.

0: Thank you, Griffith. So is there a baby still out standing in the car, or?
1: But it was code 4.
2: For the baby still inside the car, vehicle's running, he's code 4, though. They do have access to the vehicle.
1: Simple.

her son texted her not to go over there. 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He's in an early 2000s gray Honda Civic. Complaint is also en route in a 2018 Honda 20-minute ETA.

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1: 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What advice? Wing 233, can you have it back to 232 traffic?
0: Mm-hmm.

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1: I don't care.
0: 10-4.

Observer to copy attempt to locate Special Attention District 3344 Beat for 117th and Pinnacle Peak, Pinnacle Peak and 117th Avenue for a motorcycle riding up and down the area for the last 5 minutes. I've only seen headlights. Nothing further. Station clear 2211.

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1: It's an unknown color truck parked in front of the address. It has an RV attached. 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

0: It'll be for the West Side District 3342 for an unknown trouble, 1321 West Serapandy Circle, 10,821 West Serapandy Circle. All units responding remain on 300. All other units clear, 2240.
1: Lincoln 342.
2: 343.
3: 344.
2: Lincoln 240.
3: Lincoln 371.
0: I have 340, 342, 343, 344, 371, unknown triple, 10821, West Serapandy Circle. The transfer from El Mirage, it's an open line where we can hear lots of screaming. There's no name attached to the 21. We attempted callbacks after disconnected, no answer.
1: Lincoln 342. Is there history at the residence?
0: I'm checking now.

0: 2 coming out of the residence.
1: Copy, 2 coming out of the residence.
0: Make that 3.
1: Copy, 3 people coming out of the residence.

0: 30, can I show your advice of the traffic holding?
1: Continue, can I see the new call?
0: 10-4, thank you.

0: Megan 342.
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1: Eight,

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1: 346.
0: You sent me that 415 Union. And is that the same subject from earlier that we were looking for?
1: Six West Roosevelt Avenue. Looks like it was a verbal between Jennifer's 29 negative 27 valid and attached, and Andres, her boyfriend. He's a Hispanic male, 5'9", thin build, bald, wearing a gray shirt, gray shorts. It looks like he's left on foot, but he did take the house key. I ran him, and he has a 52 out of MCSL for assault, as well as an unspecified out of surprise for fighting.

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0: Can you put me on that 415 Union, please?

0: 41 North 350th Avenue. It's about delay of an hour. It looks like our caller says there were subjects on her carport and she was listening and they said it's locked up and I can't get in. Our caller just wants to make sure that the house is not broken into.
1: Thank you, 230, I see the new call.
0: 10-4, thank you.

0: Lincoln 344.
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0: Could you send me that to 7845-8, please?
1: 10-4-1-8-5-1-4 West Santa. Our caller heard a 101 screaming just north of. She said might be the street behind them. Time delay is about 15 minutes. They did hear Mel yelling back, but didn't know what he was saying.

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1: That's 10410920 South Tut Hill Road at the Dollar General. They found a leather wallet. And 232, it looks like the person who has a wallet is going to be at the 21009 West Porto Lane.
0: Lincoln 232, I copy. 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
1: 10-4, and they're requesting a 21 when you're 17 just because they have a date.
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0: Lincoln 350, can I advise on traffic?
1: Repeat.
0: I have a 410 and 347 beat, priority 3.
2: All right, 341, copy 28.
0: 341, go ahead.
2: 1 Charles Adam, 35 Mary.
0: 10-4. Mary 341, 29 negative for 28, 1 Charles Adam, 35 Mary, constructed 2014 Kia Optima. Registered to 21706 West Roosevelt Avenue to an Angela, Angelica Cruz, expires 215-28.

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0: Looks like it's 1035 for info only.
1: Lincoln 233, I copy. We'll see if we can find a 21 for this individual.
0: Wait a minute,

0: Emergency traffic will be for the East Side District 1123V for 239 Victor, 11311 East 4th Avenue, 11311 East 4th Avenue for 239 Victor. Units responding right now, station 100 Elm is clear, 2338.
1: Lincoln 233.
2: Lincoln 233.
1: It's got four, all doors are locked, gates are locked, and no signs of 4459.
2: It's 4-5-9.

traffic release for the West Side District 2 beat 221 for 901 39th Avenue and Southern, Southern and 39th Avenue. All units responding go lane on 200. All other units clear 2342. 222, 221, 909th Avenue and Southern. It looks like a 101 is probably overdosing. Fires on the line. Has been given Narcan times 2 in front of the liquor store.

0: Lincoln 232.
1: Lincoln 232.
0: You can send me the 670 and the 232 feet, and just confirming the location, is it going to be northeast of McDowell Road and Watson, or is it going to be further north?
1: I believe it's further north. The call taker and I were looking at it. He said it's north of there, northeast of there, in the desert area.
0: Thank you, 232. I copy.
1: Okay.

0: Give me this one.
1: Lincoln 221.
0: Clerk at the store stated after they gave him Narcan, the guy just got up and walked away.
1: 10-4.

0: 222.
1: 222.
0: Myself and 221, 415 Union, please.
1: Tampa, thank you. 11134 West Broadway Road. Our caller states her ex-boyfriend is on the property. She initially was willing to aid for 507, but then she dropped the charges because he said he'd pay for the windows he broke. Well, he's back in a white Volkswagen

0: This one.
1: This one.
0: If you're still on the phone with the complainant, can you ask if he has standing in the house?

0: 221-222. We're still seeing if the male has standing in the house, but he's described as an Arab male, 5'8", thin build, black hair. I know what he was wearing. He is on probation. And it looks like the complaint is stating the male does not have standing at the house.
1: 221, copy.
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0: 10-4, thank you. 6716 North Alsop Road. Looks like underage drinking. And it's a loud party.
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0: 10-4, thank you.

District 2, Joseph's 29 negative, 27 valid and attached. Rachel's 29 negative, 27 valid and attached. I run an RNQ for Joseph. He doesn't have any vehicles registered to him.

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0: Making contact with Chelsea now, record 4.
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1: 4 Mary Adams, 6 Mary 4.
0: 10 4. 222-29, negative for 28, 4 Mary Adams, 6 Mary 4, comes back to a 2024 Volkswagen Taos out of Glendale to an Abdel Corvette, and that expires 1-15-27.

Traffic will be for the East Side District 1B121 for 459 Adam 18530 East Santan Boulevard, 18530 East Santan Boulevard. All units responding remain on 100. All other units clear, 0032.

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1: Lincoln 346.
0: You can send me that 410. I'm going to try about 21.
1: 10-4, thank you. You'll be contacting Barbara.

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0: 10-4, thank you.

Traffic will be for the East Side District 4, beat 431 for a vehicle crash, unknown injuries, 4th Avenue and County Road. County Road and 4th Avenue, all units responding, Romano 400. All other units clear, 0145.

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1: Two five, 10-4,
0: thank you. 1817 West San Miguel Avenue, just west of it's a parking dog.

0: Lincoln 225.
1: Yes, sir. Can you prevent me? I admit 23's traffic is going to be a reference to the 415 I worked from earlier.
0: Sure.

0: for the Westside District 3B345 for 459-18121 West Diana Avenue, 18,121 West Diana Avenue. All units responding remain on 300. All other units clear 0152.
1: Please hold.
2: 344, 342, 341, 346, 341, 350.
0: Okay, I have 340, 342, 344, 346, 350, 371, Mary, 341, 459, 18121 West Diana Avenue. We have an open line. It's the second time calling 911. 101 is yelling. Gun and is trying to break into her house. We tried kicking in her bedroom door. Her bedroom is upstairs. Let me see if we have any premise.

459. We have extensive history at this address. We have 670s, 245, 250 Franks, 239 Victor, 647 Adams. It looks like Angie has a boyfriend and a husband, and they seem to be at odds.

0: Mary 345.
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0: Sam 44, 420.
1: Sam 2439, thank you, ma'am.
0: Sam 4, thank you.

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0: 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I have a vehicle, like it's turning around just east of the residence.
1: Okay.
0: 342. That vehicle went west on Diane. Looks like it's possibly Subaru. Dark in color.
1: Westbound on Diane at possible dark colored Subaru. And units around to that 459. Our caller states that her boyfriend, Ethan, is armed with a bat. Described as a Hispanic male, 6 foot slim build, wearing a Metallica shirt and gray shorts. My boyfriend is Nathan, not Ethan.
0: Three 332, Dumbo Dead. Units still have eyes on that vehicle.
2: Lincoln 342, negative. Our 345 is going to work out. Start pushing across the horizon.
1: 332 to Tom. Copy.
0: Yeah, I sure do. Thanks.
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0: Thank you for the chief. Do you have any idea on the subject of the 417 that's going to start manning?
1: 342, I'm sorry, 10-9.
0: Do you have any idea who the subject was, male or 101?
1: Our caller believes it may have been a male at the door with a gun.
0: 342-10-4. Can we have our next unit running up on the house come from the west side? There's going to be a 101 that looked like she left from the residence. Heavy set, white female, light color tank top with dark jeans, walking westbound on the street on the residence.
2: Checks off at that.
1: And that description is a heavyset white female wearing a light colored tank top and jeans heading westbound on Diane.

0: in Kansas 23. There's going to be shots fired. How car just drove off at 100.
1: Station 45, but is it at your location?
0: This one is going to be 10-4. It's going to be on Alsop and Glendale Avenue. Vehicle just took off at a high rate of speed.
2: 33, show me that.
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0: Lincoln 371, can you copy 228?
1: 371, go ahead.
0: Both out of Arizona, 4 William Adam, 5 Tom Paul. Second's going to be Tom Robert Adam, 0 X-Ray Young.
1: 10-4.
0: 63, no description of vehicle yet. It's going to be headed westbound on Glendale Avenue.
1: Copy, headed westbound on Glendale Avenue.
0: 3 and 4 3, copy that Arizona template.
2: Three 46, 1 detain.
1: Copy, 1 detain, 0206. I'm sorry, which unit wanted the 28?
0: Vehicle picking up at a high rate of speed on northbound on Terrible.
1: Copy, vehicle going northbound on Terrible.
0: 333, tell me that traffic.
2: 332, tell me if we have a unit behind that suspect vehicle, let's move in the air, please.
0: And 21, can you send me the 223 traffic, please? I'll be terminating the pursuit. I don't know where the vehicle is. I'm not sure if it took off on the side street.
1: Copy, terminating pursuit. Unknown where vehicle went lost visual.
2: Switch to class, traffic.
1: 10-4.
0: 343 for Arizona template.
1: 343.
0: 9-8-3-3-4, Henry Robert.
1: 10-4.

Lincoln 343, 20 minutes negative for 28, 98334, Henry Robert, comes back to 2011, BMW 535. And that comes back to Mercedes Bennett. That expires 6/24/26. Lincoln 371, 20 minutes negative for 28, Tom Robert Adams, 0X Radio, comes back to 2015, Chevy Camaro out of Camp Verde. That expires 10/15/26. Negative for 28 for William Adams, 5 Tom Paul, comes back to 1999, Nissan Pathfinder out of Flagstaff and Waddell. It's 28 Sam, due to no insurance.

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1: 332 Tom. The unit behind that suspect vehicle, did he get a 28?
2: Yeah, it's going to be a negative. Vehicle took off at a high rate of speed. Was not able to get a visual or description of the vehicle.
0: 332 Tom. 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

0: 3-42, can we get more units there, Zance? 3-42, can I roll it?
1: Do you want more units for the residents?
0: 10-4.
2: No, 345, 1-10-346, and 17.
1: 10-4.

0: our call takers advising the complainant boyfriend to stay in the room. We do still have them on the 21. The caller states a Felicia Powell was trying to kick in the door.
1: For that plate, I ran earlier, so the caller has a warrant. What was her name?
0: It looks like Angie has a warrant. Let me see who. I'll run the RL.

0: 350. 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
1: 10-4.
0: Can you have them step out the house?
1: 10-4.

0: 41, this is Steve from that we're coming in through the sliding door in the back.
1: Copy, going in through the sliding door in the back.

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0: 332 pounds, copy.
2: 10-4. 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

0: Lincoln 223. 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So that's the traffic that you're on.
1: This is 310-4, thank you.
0: Yeah.

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0: 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I also have the Mercedes Bennett attached.

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0: Three 40 or 350, can I show you a device with the traffic holding?
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0: 343. 343.
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0: For which one, Glendale or Goodyear?

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1: 222.
0: 223. Can you send me back to 439 Charles? I'll be 17 to the QT on all those.
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0: 10-4, thank you. Lincoln 234.
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0: 10-4, thank you.
1: Lincoln 225.
0: 221.
1: 225. You send me back to 930 to Norton, show me 23.

0: Confirming that was 187 lane.
1: 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It's going to be West Ham and go out and 187 lane.
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1: 10-4, no, and I'll 10-6 be able to east.
0: 10-4, good morning.
1: Thank you, good morning, ma'am.

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1: Can you show me back at the Alpha address? I'll be 23 with the complainant.
0: Temper, and you're at the QT on Olive, right?
1: Negative. I'll be on the North Alpha Road address.

0: Mary 345.
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0: Nathan's been confirmed. Angie's been confirmed. Amanda's been confirmed. But per Glendale, they're only accepting DVs at this moment. They won't meet or book. But I can see if Goodyear and Surprise will meet.

0: Mary 345, did you want me to see a surprise and go to your teammate?
1: Mary 345, stand by on that.
0: Denver.

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1: Okay. 223, 29, negative for 28. 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

0: Ringden 223. Now calling in an opinion at 6803 North Saraville Avenue, stating he was at a party and the party got shot up.
1: 6-3-10-4. Do you think an available unit can go out and meet with them?
0: 225. Are you available to meet with the male who stated that he was at a party and then the party got shot up? He doesn't know where he's at.
2: 10-4.
0: 10-4, thank you. He's on 911. He's peeing at 6803 North Saraville Avenue. His name is Jesus. States about an hour ago he was at a party. He got beat up. The party was shot up. He says he's in between fences, no weapons on him. He's wearing a black shirt and black pants and no shoes.
2: Two-two-five-back-10-4. This might have been the individual we're speaking with while the shots rang out, while advice upon arrival.
0: 10-4.
2: 222. 222.
3: Can you admit a 225 traffic, please?
0: 10-4, thank you. And we inputted his GPS coordinates.
2: Thank you, 221. No traffic.
0: 10-4.

0: And then Heather, 345.
1: Mary, 345.
2: Can you show two in custody? All the others on the same. And can you see where surprise wants to meet?
1: Two in custody, all others undetained, 0329. I'll check with surprise.
2: No, you put it back. Can you put the figure warrant? We're not going to act on it.
1: So the Goodyear and the Glendale warrant, we're not acting on?
2: No, you put that, just the Goodyear one.
1: Ten four. And then for the Glendale PD warrant, we said for their jails, they're only accepting 239 Victor's 240.
2: Temple, we're going to recruit and we'll all take care of the Glendale warrant.
1: Temple.

0: Lincoln 225, we're like 23. 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
0: Just

0: Can you clear me for a fist call, please?
1: 10-4. Two 20. Can I show you advice of that 647 Charles?
0: 220, 10-4.

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0: tu vois.
1: Oui, j'aime plus tout ça.
0: I have circulated the area up and down throughout the field of Cerebell with my lights on. He has not come out. Attempted by 21. That number's on his service.
1: We have him on the 21 right now. We're telling him to walk towards the street.
0: 55, can you tell him we have our lights on?
1: 10-4.

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0: and thick-veiled brown hair. 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
1: Ten four.
2: That's gonna be a 10-4. It's the individual we were speaking to when the 770 went out. He was not a victim of 770. What we're speaking to.
0: 10-4.
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0: 22, can I turn 50 for your info?
1: Space channel, we don't have info tonight.
0: Arizona 2729, please.
1: Go ahead.
0: 2-4, last name. First part being Frank Robert Ida Adam Sam. Second part being George Ocean Nora Zebra Adam Lincoln Edward Zebra. First name Jesus, common spelling, date of birth 0206 2006.
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1: 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Can you have surprise put Nathan's warrant back on the board?

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0: And myself, and 221-059, please.
1: For 12632 West Reed Avenue, just south of. Our caller states that there's two people trying to break into the neighbor's car. She saw one of them open the car door. Possibly in a white Chevy Malibu.

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One of the males is in all white wearing a baseball cap. The other one is in red shorts and a white shirt. Both look to be Hispanic males.

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1: In reference to the 459 Adam, if you have previous calls for service there.
2: I wasn't about that.
1: You want to go ahead, number one, please? And thank you.
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1: Lincoln 325.
0: I'll be at 12629, attempting to make contact with the homeowners. Both of their cars are unsecured. It looks like the driver's side door and the passenger side door of one vehicle have been open and slightly closed.
1: 10-4.

0: 22. 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
0: 601-246-833. She's coming back to Jacob Bias.
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1: 10-4, thank you.
0: 10-4.
2: Can you have me to 332 Tom traffic, just one.

0: Venga, tú vamos. You copy the 2017
1: Five.
0: Last name Adam Victor Ivan Laura Adam. First name Andy Common Spelling. Date of birth 09/16/1988.
1: Okay.

0: Lincoln 222. One of the registered owners of the vehicle showed us video footage, and it shows them opening and going through their vehicles.
1: One, I copy. I'm available for 235.
2: 221 is 1035 for info only. It looks like it's a detained wanted person for an Andy Avina, date of birth 9/16/1988. Shows a 52 out of Scottsdale PD for failure to appear for drug paraphernalia. $500 bond. And once again, it's 1035 for info only, I believe. I wouldn't know unless I verified it.
1: Again, 2-2-1, I copy.

0: 221, are you still 1035 ground, follow me?
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0: Andy Avina is also listed as a gang member, possibly has a knife on his person, and he is a prohibited possessor.
1: 221, go ahead.

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1: 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I see the traffic holding.
0: 10-4, thank you. Good morning.

0: 2-1. I have video showing that they were going into the vehicles. We're in a 42, I'm okay. I'm headed your way right now.
1: 2-1-2-4.
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0: Code 20.
1: 2454.

Mary 345, can you open up a 250 at this address and put Mary 341 on the call?

0: traffic will be for the Westside District 2B222 for a vehicle crash, unknown injuries, MC85 in El Mirage, El Mirage and MC85. All units responding remain on 200. All other units clear, 0509.
1: Adam
0: 222, vehicle crash, unknown injuries, MC85 in El Mirage. Like a single vehicle accident with a male driver, keys hanging over the steering wheel, unknown injuries, we're starting fire. It looks like the male was in an off-roading vehicle, unknown color,

0: G20, I'm following that traffic.
1: I'm sorry, your volume's low. Was that Adam G21?
0: I'm G20, I'm following that traffic.
1: 10-4, thank you.
2: Adam 223, you can put me in the priority traffic.

0: Please be advised that 712 and the 225B.
1: Adam C 2010-4. And on the 962 Union, is the vehicle leaving or is it stuck on the railroad tracks?
0: It is on the railroad tracks. We're calling Pacific Union.
1: 10-4, thank you for that, ma'am.
0: 10-4.

0: then send me that 712.
1: Converting 21361 West Glendale Avenue, apartment 427. Our caller states that she allowed a coworker to stay with her and he is now on fentanyl, pounding on the door, described as a 33-year-old black male, 6 foot medium build, black shirt, black shorts. It's her and her daughter inside of the residence. Bravo 233.
2: I'm sorry, ma'am. I didn't mean to cut you off. It's going to be a Southwest gas.
1: 10-4, thank you.
3: 291.
1: Adam, 291.
3: 291, good morning, ma'am. You could send me the 415 Edward in the 222B, please.
1: One 1201 West Winslow Avenue, just northeast of the Life Band.
0: Adam 221. Do you want me to go to 9 2 10-4.

0: Bravo 233. We don't have driver info quite yet. Fire is doing their evaluation.
1: Tampa.
2: We got you 225.
1: Is that Lincoln 225?
2: Yes, ma'am. We'll be doing a consent to search signed by the suspect.
1: 10405, 20.
2: 225, back correction. Subject, Andy.
1: 10-4.

0: Bravo 233, I hear someone running code 3 in the background. If that's us, can you let them know that responding units will slow down, we're code 4.
1: 221, 223.
2: 221, 10-4.
0: Just a copy, hey.

0: 33 Southwest Gas is 17 to you also.
1: Copy that. Can you double check and verify jurisdiction? We're looking at GIS, and it looks like this is going to be Avondale.
0: If it's on MC85, it's ours.

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1: Mary 345.
0: Can you put me on the 250, please?
1: Tampa. Mary 345. Did you want the 250 341s on?
0: 345 Tampa.
1: Tampa, thank you.

0: o'clock.
1: It looks like your call's been upgraded to a priority one. The male is trying to get into the location through the window. Our caller is in the back room with her child with the door locked.
0: Sure. 1091, can you break me and add me to that?
1: 10-4, thank you.
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0: Then that will be transported to a buzzer for questioning. Lincoln 225.
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0: Show 2 undetained, and they'll be walking eastbound on Reed Ave.
1: 10-4, 2 undetained, 0526, walking eastbound on Reed Ave.
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3: 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Can you put me on that, show me 17, please?
1: 10-4.

0: to the 22. Can I get it from a location?
1: 222.
0: Can I get it to my location, please?
1: 10 flight, anything special?
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1: 2 and 4. Are you coming more with me?
0: 10-4.

0: 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We're going to be between buildings 3 and 4 on foot in the interior courtyard. At the moment, it's in a Mercury.
1: Copy. Between buildings 3 and 4 in the courtyard.
0: Adam, 223, confirm Rowan 23.
1: Cam 4.
0: Did you watch and travel?
1: Cam 4.
0: Bravo 233, can you voice the apartment number real quick, please?
1: Building 4, apartment 427. Building 4, apartment 427.
0: Bravo 233, show us out with, looks like a Hispanic male, tattoos, black over black, excuse me, he's African American. Does that meet our description?
1: 10-4.

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0: 2023, show one detained. I'm going to check with the 101 department.
1: 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One detained and what else?
0: I'm going to make contact or attempt contact at the apartment.
1: 10-4-1 detained 0538, going to make contact at the apartment. Is there any damage to the railroad? Pacific Union's asking. 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

0: 33, were you clearing?
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0: 这就是。今天这就是请小米这样进来这个我是他的大哥。
1: 19 back to the 12632, let's read.
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2: Two, 2-1, can you clear me A number 4 and add me to 222's traffic? 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
0: Chambers. Negative 27, Sam, for driving under the influence of liquor, drugs, or vapors, or a combination.

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1: 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And whenever you have a chance, I'll take telephone.
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0: 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Good morning.
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0: All right, copy the notes. I'll give you a 21.
1: 10-4. We'll take care of it in here. Just let us know when the vehicle's off the railroad tracks.
0: 222. He wasn't ever on the railroad. He was on the side of it.

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1: 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Good morning.
0: 10-4, thank you, and good morning. Sun City West 92.
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0: 10-4, thank you. Adam 344.

0: That's how she went to the hospital.
1: 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We're going to the hospital to give the Toshi.
0: 10-4. Well, 222, it is okay for Union Pacific to resume their traffic? Thank you.

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0: 0008, black in color, and positive in entry. 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
1: 10-4, positive on entry because they don't have a TOSHI, or are you guys going to give

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0: 10-4, and if I can have you take this 240 priority 3.
1: Send it, thank you.
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0: Ten four. Is attached 29 negative.
1: Yeah, whatever. Local PD. Go by Arrow's house and see if they know what's up with this car.
0: 10-4.

0: 91. So far, it's negative for Glendale PD. No one's at the door. And then there's a secondary address in Peoria, and we sent Peoria as well. We're just waiting on them.
1: Okay, thanks. I'm away from the truck right now. Can you give me the name and the RF?
0: The one for the Glendale address is a Frederick Herman, and then Peoria address is an Isabel Luna.

0: Bravo 393, you guys can go ahead and clear now.
1: Ten four, thank you.
0: 10-4. Adam 391. Stated the secondary RO Isabel. Advised that she parks her vehicle in front of her friend's address because if she parks it at her apartment complex, it will get towed.
2: Okay, perfect, thank you.
0: 10-4.

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0: 10-4, thank you. Adam 225.
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1: 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And 220, since I have you, to advise of the priority 39 17 and the 221.
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1: 391. Audible, please.
2: And 12610 North 98th Avenue, Audible, Burger One, priority 2 will be for the Edith Truitt residence. Area of activation is patio door. And be advised that Edith may be on the property. They did speak with the 101 that did not provide valid passcodes.

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1: Yeah, I mean, that's 712 to 71, please.
0: 10-4.
2: I'll do 43 same traffic, please.
0: I'm sorry, Adam 342?
2: Adam 342.
0: Thank you.

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1: 346.
0: I copy the 917 Gordon Wayne 211, and I'll try to get to that next.
1: Thanks for. Just advice.

0: 221. Can you show me the 917 in my beat, please?
1: Ten 4 6 0 2 4 West Southern Avenue, 917 Priority 3. Be for a gray Honda sedan. 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
0: Can you please send me the 415 and the 44 beat?
1: Seven six one nine north 133rd. Try 415 call priority 3. Contact by 21 to Greg.

0: I know 346 said he was going to take it, but just advise of the 917 priority 3 and 346. Thank you.
1: 10-4, thank you.

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1: 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Gordon and 211th Avenue,

0: 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Where's my next closest unit?
1: 225.
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0: Adam 223. 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
1: 10-4.

0: 923.
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1: Thank you.
0: 10-4.

0: We do have an address off of Calle del Oro in Phoenix.
1: I copy. 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

0: 343. Place myself in 342 on Ottawa, I'm going to be placed.
1: Ten four 9774 West Alabama Avenue, audible bird alarm priority 2. Will be for Quail Run Golf Course. 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

0: 3 unit for the 415 Paul, 343 or 371 beat.
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0: Fifteenth Avenue and US City, 415 Paul, priority 2, gonna be for the QT. The complainant was in a semi white cab with a trailer, rising a Hispanic male, 35 to 40 years of age, last year wearing a gray shirt, blue jeans. Came up to the complainant stating that he cut him off by cursing at him and did attempt to take a swing. The Hispanic male was in a 10 Chevy Silverado. Thinks that that male was placed before Adam. 29-28 is attached for 2009 Liberty. And last year he had a shotgun on 113th.

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0: Transport.

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1: 342.
0: Let's go 4-4 for that.
1: 10-4. Adam, 222.
2: 222.
1: Code 20.
2: 2419, thank you.
1: 10-4, thank you. Adam, 230.
2: 2114, thank you.
1: 10-4, thank you. Adam, 340.

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1: 34.
0: Code 20.
1: 1912, thank you.
0: 10-4, thank you. Also to advise of the priority 2778-247B. Thank you.
1: Sure. Bravo 393, we can check that 778.
0: Gates Road in US 6778, priority 2. Complaint, we're hearing people shooting south of. Couldn't see them, contact by 21.
1: Adam 346, you can also add myself from 351.
0: 10-4.

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0: 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Thank you.
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1: 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I'm City West 91.

0: 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Close 20. 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
1: 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I'll give those people 21s.
0: 10-4.

0: Blink or Adam 223225, be advised, Phoenix TV called back. It was the number 3 for them at that address.
1: We have a 21 for Durango.
0: 10-4, tell them the warrant.

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0: 221, can you send me that 240?
1: And 31 West Triangle Street, 240 priority 3, contact by 21 for a juvenile that was assaulted by another juvenile.

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0: 391.
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3091. Part of the complaint is there is a domestic abuse and stalking situation. Her ex, Patrick, told us. Form. Patrick keeps harassing her through the phone and the internet. And complainant will be waiting outside, being described as a white female, 5'8", 175, dressed and wearing yellow flowered top and white upper pants.

0: 346.
1: 346, would you go ahead and break me and I'll take the 670 on Denver Hill?
0: 25536 West Denver Hill, 670 Priority 3. Complaining advising a white female 35 to 40 years of age, lashing wearing a black Metallica t-shirt and jeans, came to a complaint home. Stated that she was dropped off and has no idea where she is. I don't know, weapon 367 to 368. And the complainant did give her a water bottle.

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1: 10-4.
0: Bravo 6883, thank you.
1: 10-4, thank you.

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1: 340.
0: To advise of the 670 and 343 and 471 342. Thank you.

0: 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Copy that. 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
1: 10 50.
0: Copy that, man.
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0: To advise of the priority 3586 and 344, and priority 2927 and 371.
1: Sure.
0: Thank you.
2: I'll 371 for 4.
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1: What's the epidemic there?

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0: 291. The mail we're doing a 670 on them with his information in the condo. Are you able to run them for us?
1: Absolutely.

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1: 10 4 minutes.

0: 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T91, you copy, you have 51.
1: Confirm that, my copy, thank you.
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0: 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Can we get any calls for service at that address within the last year?
1: Let me check.

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0: 10-4.

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1: it's 927. Jennifer, do I have a second unit that could handle 371?
2: CM 2256, you have me.
1: Jennifer.
3: Oh, it's 1543. Guns are PD is here. Can you just tell me 10 minutes, please? I'll be back on my off duty.
1: Jennifer.

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1: Can you show me 23 at 12205 West Hyde Trail to contact the RO?

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1: Is this running? What's the traffic, please, ma'am?
0: Is that priority 3, 242 by 21 and the 225B?
1: 22, 4, thank you.
0: 10-4.

0: 371 and Sam 2356. The county assessor shows it's owned by an Anthony Parra, and I did find an Anthony Parra born in 66 with that address. 29 is negative, 27 is valid.
1: 2356, you're not
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0: Jennifer, thank you.
1: Twenty-three fifty-six.

0: 32.
1: I'm en route for a follow-up at 4330 West 7th Avenue, Levine, for incident 2601-6253.
0: And to verify, that was 4330 West 7th Avenue, correct?

0: anyone?
1: First one's going to be out of Arizona. Adam Charles Mary 9781. Break for second.
0: Break for second.
1: Going to be out of Arizona as well. Robert John Adam 3 David Nora.
0: Over. Two 91, both are 29 negative. First an Elliott Nissan Titan, last of haul at that address, expiring in August. Second an 07 Kia Optima, last of haul again at that address, expired in May.

0: Adam, 220.
1: 220.
0: I might copy the traffic holding.
1: Thank you, sir.
2: Three fifty-six. Can you have it to the envelope, please?
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2: Adam 346.
1: Adam 346.
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0: 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Send their 911, please.
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0: And 346, I got that one.
1: Sound 4. One was detained. On 8382 Moreland Street, fire 17 for a 101 overdosing in the complainant's bathroom. Anybody else that can go to this priority 1901 with 231?
2: Where you see it?
3: Probably 233.
1: Over, thank you.
0: Adam, 232.
1: And
0: I'm 225. 225. Yes, ma'am. Can we confirm on that one?
1: 10-4.
0: Everyone?
1: Yes, 71.
0: We checked an alarm at the alarm company calls.

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0: Location first, that'd be area of West Fenton Road and North 299th Avenue. 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
1: 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Caller's name is Logan. Says he has a warrant and wanted to turn himself in. It's all attached. Looks like he's a missing juvenile out of Phoenix.

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1: 704.

0: going to be on the 303 northbound off-ramp from I-10. William Adam Adam 1 Victor Robert for four lane violation.
1: Yeah. 20 lanes later, we're coming back to a 2018 Honda Odyssey, also Henrietta Buckeye, expiring in August.

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1: 344.
0: Take that 670 in the 43.
1: Thank you, 10039, Palmer Drive. One of our, are you okay? Subscribers, Viola, Mr. Paul. And there was nothing with fire or the banner.

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1: 221.
0: 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I'm going to meet the caller at Juvie Durango when she gets there. Can you create me off this call and leave it on the board?
1: Okay.

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1: Control 5.
0: Adam 225.
1: 225.
0: Can we confirm on that warrant?

0: 225. Can you also open me up a 667 Frank and cross reference this call for service?
1: Perfect.
0: Just 0 on the 4 for now.

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1: Can you show me en route to ITR with 142 on board? Can you copy Julie Miles?
0: No.
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1: 345.
0: Copy, 28.
1: Go ahead.
0: Arizona, Lincoln, Edward, John, 55.
1: Go for it. Negative, it comes back to an 06. Lincoln, loss of Burger at Sun City West, expiring it in 2027.
0: Well, 345, 10-4, ready for a second, 28?
1: I'm ready.
0: It's going to be Arizona, Adam, David, Edward, Queen, Ida, Tom.
1: Bravo 345, 29, negative 10-09. Saturn, last of Gallagher, Sun City West, expiring in August.

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1: Anything special?
0: No, just a flatbed, please.

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0: Over, thank you.
2: Three, 4, 5. 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Well, not last, sorry, any injuries.
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2: We got one transport to go with, one of life-threatening injuries.

0: 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Can I try advice of traffic holding?
1: 340.
0: Priority 3s. 928 and the 43. 242 and the 42. 11 and the 46 and the 506 and the 44. Thank you.

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1: Thank you, 6017, Los Angeles. It's going to be a Lexus and a Mazda. Ordered one of the drivers was having an anxiety attack.

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1: Yes, we are at location to RH Johnson Boulevard and 138th Avenue.

0: 234. I'm still at number 3 on that phone number.
1: Who is clearing before 234?
2: 343. 343. Myself at 342, 920, Wendy, please.
1: One 608, North 107th Avenue. I took my 21 to begin, it looks like.

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1: 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Project 421.

I am start a copy and attempt to locate special attention district 2 in the 225 for 127th Avenue in Camelback. Camelback and 127. Austin headed southbound to White Chevy Malibu, 28 out of Arizona. Lincoln Paul Adam, 2 David X-ray. It was swerving, couldn't maintain its lane, and almost hit another vehicle again. Last thing headed southbound, 127th from Camelback, 28, Lincoln Paul Adam, 2 David X-ray. It comes back suspended out of Phoenix. Station clear, 1256.

0: and the Red Prius is going to be here, so we might be making on that. 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

0: 391.
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0: Thank you.
2: Adam, 223.
0: 23.
2: Can you open a separate... never mind, you're 22.
0: Okay.
1: 391 back.
0: Go ahead.
1: We're still waiting on copies. Can you check on for him?

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0: 6-1 Adam, Oscar, Tom, Victor on a Nexus sedan. 2-1, when you're ready.
1: I'm ready.
0: Charles Adam, 7 David, Tom on a Mazda 3.
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0: 07 Lexus, last of Alaska's Romero out of Glendale, expiring in 2027. Your second's a 22 Mazda 3, last of Steel out of Peoria, expiring in December.
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0: You can send me the 647, Adam.
1: Thank you. 11604, all is with the quick trip. Close and rising 30 minutes ago. She noticed a white male, 5'10", 200 pounds, wearing a gray top, unknown bottoms. Looked like he was taking pictures of the vehicle. Perfect by 21.
0: I'm 371, contact by 21.

0: 40 and show me a route to Dewey Durango.
1: 7-4. Two, 4-6.
2: I'll take that 411 on Montgomery.
1: Thank you. That one's contact 21 to Morgan.

0: Bravo 345.
1: Yes, sir, 5.
0: All the vehicles have been moved from the road. The road has been cleared.
1: So far.

0: 45.
1: Copy the last 4 is caller.
0: Go ahead.
1: That's 3510. Confirming caller, negative entry.
0: Thank you.

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0: 291, can you assign me to the 459, Adam, please?
1: 10-4, thank you. 7239 on Mirage Road for power contracting. The area is a warehouse, northeast Mandor.

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1: 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If you'd also advise 340, I'll be taking it.
0: 340, copy.
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0: I have 1091. Can we start a second unit from a location?
1: Can I get a second? 1091. Heinz.
0: 1091, I can hear movement in the warehouse. I'm calling out Sheriff's Office. I'm not getting a response. So I'm going to wait till my second unit arrives.

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1: Go to second.
0: It's going to be out of Arizona. It's going to be out of Arizona, Charles Henry Tom, 5680, ready for fourth.
1: Go for the fourth.

0: Phoenix expiring in 28 seconds. A 2015 Chevy Silverado Lost of Cristiano Shello expiring in 27. Third, a 23 Chevy Silverado Lost of Munoz out of Peoria expiring November. Fourth, a 24 Subaru Lost of Monos out of Phoenix expiring November. And that last one, a 2014 Chevy Silverado Lost of Salt out of Payenta expiring in 29. Station remains.
1: Closest unit?
0: 222.

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0: Copy of 28.
1: What?
0: Wheelchair 5, Adam Adam, 86 George.
1: 7-4. You're 29, negative 2500, Tucson, loss of head, shed of Goodyear expiring in August.

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0: Somewhere thank you, 107th Avenue in Connecticut. Call is advising there's 2 or 3 minutes, the location. One is watching the roads while the other two are taking through from the backyard. First male, white, 6'2", 160 pounds, possibly wearing jeans. The second, a white male, 5'9", 150. No weapons were seen or no vehicles were seen. It's about a 10-minute time delay.

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1: Jet 4.

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1: 351.
0: Can you have me down 346? Let's wrap up, please.
1: 10-5.

0: Pound 343.
1: 343.
0: Put myself at 347 with 647 now, and 42B, please.
1: Thank you. 78th Avenue and Bell. Looks like the southwest corner. There's a jewelry store, and there's two subjects with full face masks on standing on the sidewalk. .343, .343, they have black sweatshirts with hoods on. They appear to be males. Contact by 21 officials for the complainant.
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0: Adam 223.
1: 23.
0: You're clear number 4, and then I'll be out with Adam 223. He's going to have a flat tire.
1: Over.

0: 291, can you show we cleared the property, everything's code 4. We spoke with the alarm company and let them know it was code 4, deputies are no longer being needed. Can you clear this on 459 Frank and clear me up 5, please, and add me to 222's traffic.
1: To anyone, 222 just had himself out on a 902 William.
0: Sorry, if myself and 223 were out with 222, he has a flat.
1: Yeah, I figured. I'll show you guys both out.
0: Okay, thank you, man.
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0: 47-342, on the 647 now, please. Okay, it might be.
1: Seventh.
0: Yes, please.
1: 10-4-11-449-107th. Was, sorry, left the residence on the 107th towards Grand, white male, 5'8", 160 to 180, no shirt and blue jeans. No weapons were seen.
0: Yeah.
1: The other one that's on the board, were you a number three on that as well, or were you going to go back to it?
0: 10-4, number three, yeah.

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1: 34 Henry.
0: Ma'am, can I ask you to open the 902 for me, please? Reference MC 2610-4254 and show me en route to Banner Bay Way.

0: Yeah, I understand it.
1: Thank you. I'm going to be 125th Avenue and Staccato Lane. Prince.
2: I'm 291. You can send me the 242, please.
1: That was contact by 21.

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1: 7-4, 107th, and Grand South of, no contact for the complainant, two subjects south of with a dog. So it's too hot, and they don't know if they have food or water.

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0: Send me a 506.
1: Thank you. 300 Tissue Roosevelt Street. The call is running with a neighbor is threatening her. Call taker can hear the neighbor yelling. They're mad because they're moving dirt. We're trying to get everybody to go inside, but the husband is yelling at the neighbor. Is there anybody that can go with the 232 to this?

sensitivity to. 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I didn't find any history of the residence. They said that the neighbor has weapons, but none are seen. They are securing the dogs.

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1: Edward 282.
0: Adam, Mary, Adam, 88, William, that PT Cruiser, send me a tow truck.
1: Edward, turn in negative and 09. PT Cruiser, west of Pullman, expired May of 25 and showing suspended.

0: Dime, Iván. Can you break me an ambulance at 901?
1: Thank you. 5116. Space at road for this Goodwill. The cause of it is the sister's having an emotional breakdown and won't leave the store. Sister's going to be at Carmen Shaw, 125th and 1960. Shoes and gray and depression, and higher is 17.
0: Adam, 55 in traffic.
1: Okay.
0: 242 same traffic.
1: Okay.
2: 53 same traffic.

0: Paul, that you're right next to.
1: Two two five.

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It's a group home, and there's an individual that's been attacking people for several hours. Nobody wants medical, it looks like. It's going to be an aerial pain, 814 of 05, described as a white female, 6 foot, blonde hair, wearing a shirt with Hello Kitty on it, and khaki jeans. She has a medical history of ADHD, anxiety, and history of aggression, as well as autism. They don't know if she'll be aggressive with you. 223, can you go with him, please?

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1: Is that 291?
0: One on one's going to be transferred to a Basel Webster professional.
1: 91 copy.

0: 222.
1: Can you clear me your 4 and make it 223 traffic, please?
0: Marine 225, you're going to code 4. May I have you take the 509 Robert, please? Thank you. 152nd and Camelbacks will be waiting at the shell. They found their repeated stolen vehicle. Our caller's in a blue Cadillac, and the employee is in the stolen Freightliner.

0: 31 Paget Avenue. The traffic light 21 was still short, complaining who's not on scene, but the daughter is, and there's a male parked in the driveway, and I think he's now banging on the front door. He's in a white Kia. We don't have a 28. Described as a Hispanic male, long hair, a light-colored tank top, blue jeans, and white shoes. There is a gate code in there for you.
1: And 344, you can send it to me.
0: Perfect.

0: 3:45. 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The caller's advising he sent a family member to the residence to get her. The white Kia is going to be a Sportage. It's parked on the neighbor's property across the street. They think this is a person who is banging. Correction, I think the person who's banging is in the car now, and the neighbor doesn't know them either.
1: Copies.
0: We're trying to get a description of whoever is going to pick up the daughter.

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0: Route 345, 10-4.
1: Thank you.
0: M 346 traffic.
1: 346.
0: West Fenton Road, North 203rd Avenue, with Arizona. Charles George, 96588 for speed.
1: I copied. 282 Semi, just one. 346, I copied. Charles Jordan, George, 96588, came back, no longer associated previously on a 2012 Ford F-150. What vehicle are you out with?
0: 346, I'm out with a white Ford F-150.
1: Hold on the bin. 282.
2: Chrysler, red, 3583. Will need entry. Weston, join the party.
1: 10-4.

0: 346. I ran the VIN ending in 9021. It comes back to 2012 Ford F-150 to Southwest Surplus out of Gilbert. Should have a valid 28 on it through September. Charles George Adam 4 Paul 3.
1: Sixty-five. Sam, can you voice the MC, please?
0: Your ETA is 25 minutes for crisis. 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
1: Is it 91?
0: For the OLN, tentative live info, the individual is going to be a protected party in OOP. Otherwise, his 27 will be valid and attached. Sorry about the wait.
1: That's what I'm thinking about.

0: 346. 346.
1: I'm sorry, can you voice the last four of the VIN number, please?
0: Of the VIN 9021.
1: 34, thank you.
0: No problem.

0: So 343?
1: 347
0: and 342 and 670. So they would like contact my 21 with results. Because there's a male under the Popeye sign that doesn't look okay for the complainant. A white male, 25 to 30, slim, long hair, no shirt, pants, and white shoes.

0: Clinic D13356 West Coulter Street. No contact for the complainant. They advise a black male and a unknown race 101. Tailgated them as they went into the gated community. They were driving a white Chevy Malibu. One was taking packages from homes in the area recently.
1: Oh, 345. Oh, 345.
0: Oh, you're in calling 23. Okay. You're back. No contact for the complainant. They just want somebody to check the area.

0: No, that's 225.
1: Travel 345.
0: So, we're 23, stand by 34 the vehicle. We're looking so that, we're looking around the house to make sure everything's okay. And can you copy 28 for me?
1: Confirm, you said it was a number 3 for the vehicle?
0: That's a 10-4.
1: 10-4, go ahead with that, honey.
0: That's Arizona, George, Mary, Adam, 7, George, Charlie.
1: 10-4. 345, the vehicle's 29-9 and 08, Toyota Prius, last of Piazza. Looks like that address expiring in 27.

0: And 346.
1: 346.
0: Also, my driver does not have a current driver's license.
1: Do you copy?
0: Very copy.
1: Okay, thank you.
0: Adam, 221.
1: 21.
0: You sent me the 712 at 4th Ave.
1: 4. Looks like it took a bomb for the Fines building. There's a male that got in, possibly having a mental health crisis and refusing to leave. Doesn't sound like he's being aggressive. Our caller described him as a black male, tall and skinny, wearing a blue plaid shirt and dark blue sweats.
0: I'm 344.
1: 344.
0: Number 3 at the back of the residence.

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1: I'm sorry, did you guys confirm on the vehicle through OIC?
0: /291, 10-4.
1: /221, 13621 West Glendale Avenue, apartment 212. Has advised that the child's father is quote unquote acting crazy and upset because he lost his job. Says he's yelling at the complainant and said he'll grab a knife and do something if the baby doesn't stop crying. Alma, 620 of 1970, your caller is currently locked inside the master bedroom. I don't know if he has a knife on him. There are two children, they're going to be with the complainant. He is described as a Hispanic male, 5'9", slim built, lacking wearing unknown shirt and gray shorts. They're going to be in apartment 212, start checking history.

222 and 291. I found a 411. It was closed to 411 from earlier this month. The complainant called it in that the child's father was taking care of the daughter and not verbally aggressive with her.

0: for real.
1: Yeah, for real.
0: Who's that, Vic?
1: This is quiet. It's like the Safeway parking lot. The mother of the child grabbed the child and went into the Safeway. It occurred in the roadway about 10 to 20 minutes ago. Child is going to be 2 years of age. Brooke Patterson, 10. Correction, the mother's Brooke Patterson, 1023 of 91. The car is going to be in a dark Nissan Pathfinder.
0: Adam 232.
1: Adam 232.
0: Can you add me to the 904?
1: 10-4, thank you. 19305 West Earl Drive. Fire's en route for a storage shed next to a home that's on fire.

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1: Southwest.
0: Item 344.
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0: Yeah, 239 is there. I'm a little extended.

0: sometime it has the child with them now, and Brooke got into a Blue Hyundai Santa Fe headed in West Malambo.
1: 3-4-1 copy. Does he still want contact, or

0: Ready to advise of traffic holding.
1: Adam 230 or 220. I see the traffic, ma'am. Thank you.
0: Thank you.
2: Adam 232.
0: Good to
2: you. You got me that 670 and 22.
0: Over thank you, 11446, Hidalgo Avenue, contact impression to the complainant. Close it right now, 11 walked onto the property and is just laying in their yard. Described as a black female, 16 to 18, wearing a black shirt, a black shawl, and has a purse with her. Looks like she had asked for water. She doesn't appear injured, but possibly intoxicated. When I had asked if she was okay, and she advised that she was kicked out, possibly a runaway.